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1: This is Akashwani, the news read by Akhila. Prime Minister Narendra Modi will hold talks with his Australian counterpart Anthony Albanese in Melbourne today. Discussions between the two leaders are expected to focus on strengthening cooperation in trade, defence, critical technologies, education and people-to-people ties. His visit is expected to provide fresh momentum to the India-Australia Comprehensive Strategic Partnership. Prime Minister Modi is also scheduled to participate in the India-Australia CEOs Forum and address business leaders from both the countries. He will also interact with the Indian diaspora at a community event in Melbourne. Mr. Modi arrived in Melbourne yesterday evening on a three-day visit to Australia at the invitation of Australian Prime Minister. PM Modi arrived in Melbourne from Indonesia in the second leg of his three-nation tour. India and Myanmar have discussed bilateral security cooperation and reviewed progress under bilateral dialogue mechanisms. The two-day 23rd national-level meeting between India and Myanmar concluded in New Delhi yesterday. Ministry of Home Affairs said that the two sides discussed cooperation in combating transnational crimes, including terrorism, insurgency, narcotics trafficking, arms smuggling, human trafficking, wildlife trafficking, cybercrime, and other forms of organized crime. They also agreed to enhance intelligence sharing and operational coordination and undertake capacity building initiatives to address shared security challenges effectively. Centre has approved the procurement of copra and Thottapuri mangoes from farmers in Tamil Nadu to safeguard farmers' interests. Ministry of Agriculture and Farmers' Welfare said that this will ensure better price realisation for producers and protect them from distressed sales caused by market fluctuations. The approval is based on the proposal submitted by Tamil Nadu. Under the approval, over 87,000 metric tons of copra will be procured in the state. The entire procurement will be undertaken at the minimum support price, MSP, under the price support scheme. The total MSP value of the approved procurement is over 1,000 crore rupees. Andhra Pradesh Chief Minister N. Chandrababu Naidu has directed tobacco companies to immediately

begin procurement operations at the minimum support price to protect farmers' interests and restore their confidence. Reviewing tobacco procurement with officials and traders at the Secretariat in Amaravati, the Chief Minister said the price of tobacco should not fall below 200 rupees per kilogram and asked companies to expedite the auction process. Uttar Pradesh government has launched the cashless health scheme for teachers as well as non-teaching staff in the state. Chief Minister Yogi Adityanath launched the Chief Minister's Teachers Cashless Medical Scheme from Varanasi, which will offer medical coverage of up to 5 lakh rupees to more than 15 lakh teaching staff. Under the scheme, teachers across the state and their families will gain access to cashless medical facilities worth up to 5 lakh rupees. The National Testing Agency, NTA, has released Advanced City Intimation Slip for CSIR UGC NET June 2026. The exam will be held on the 17th and 18th of this month and students are advised to download their slip from the official website www.csirnet.nta.nic.in to know the allotted exam city. India's Arnab Paparkar created history by becoming the first Indian in 36 years to reach the boys' singles quarterfinals at the Wimbledon Juniors 2026. The 18-year-old Paparkar defeated Japan's Ryo Tabata 6-2, 6-1 in just 52 minutes in the pre-quarterfinals. India's march towards its 100th Grandmaster gathered momentum on yesterday with 17-year-old Ashwath S. from Kanyakumari becoming the country's 98th Grandmaster after clinching his final GM norm at the 2026 Pune International Grandmaster Round Robin. Needing a win in the final round, Ashwath defeated USA's FM Kannan Vaidyanathan with the black pieces to complete the Grandmaster title requirements. He finished the tournament with 7 points from 9 rounds, recording 6 wins, 2 draws and 1 loss to secure second place. In men's cricket, India will face England in the 4T20 International of the Five Match Series at the County Ground in Bristol tonight. The match will begin at 10 p.m. Indian time. And that is the end of this news bulletin.

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0: We all know that the world today is profoundly different from what it was 250 years ago. At that time, the fastest mode of transportation was the horse. Today, people travel by car or train, which is way faster than even the fastest horse. Humans can now fly, and we have even set foot on the moon. In the past, communication between individuals was limited to the range of the human voice.
1: Modern men and women can now speak with friends on the other side of the world with the help of telephone and wireless devices. These dramatic changes in everyday life are the result of major scientific inventions and discoveries. It is impossible to fully measure the benefits science and scientists have given to humanity. In many ways, the history of human progress is simply the history of great scientists whose inventions and discoveries have incredibly improved the comfort and safety of our lives.
0: One of the most wonderful things that modern men use and on which modern civilization virtually depends is electricity. It is not necessary for ordinary individuals without deep scientific knowledge to fully understand what electricity truly is or where it comes from. However, everyone can recognize its remarkable capabilities and the huge advantages it has brought to mankind.
1: Two prominent English scientists, namely Sir Humphry Davy and Michael Faraday, took a deep interest in the workings of electricity. Sir Humphry Davy began his career as a laboratory assistant at a hospital, but later he became a professor of chemistry and a fellow of the Royal Society. He discovered that an electric current could separate many substances in solution into their constituent elements.
0: This discovery has enabled the production of low-cost aluminium, pure copper, chlorine, various acids, fertilizers, and steel. Davy also discovered that a coil of wire through which an electric current flows acts like a bar magnet. His most important invention was the safety lamp, designed for safe use by miners working in coal mines.
1: This lamp is called the Davy lamp in honor of its inventor, Sir Humphry Davy. He worked hard to

0: make electricity helpful for people. Another important scientist is Michael Faraday. He started as an assistant to Sir Humphry Davy. He discovered the electromagnetic induction. In 1831, he made the first dynamo to create electricity. His invention let people produce electricity much faster and much more powerful than before.
1: Thanks to Faraday's discovery of the electromagnetic induction, we can now use electric power for many things. For example, it is used for telegraphs, sending wireless messages, and running machines. Because of his invention, thousands of power stations around the world now produce electricity.
0: When you pick up a telephone and talk to someone far away, you realize how important it is. But most people do not remember the man who invented it. His name is none other than Alexander Graham Bell, a Scotsman.
2: Electricity. I wonder if it is possible to send the human voice along a wire. If my experiment succeeds, it will be a miraculous invention. I shouldn't sit idle. I hope I succeed this time, even though I have failed many times before. How long is this wire? I think it can reach the next room. Let me stretch it out. Watson, can you hear me? Watson! You mean you can actually hear my voice? That's amazing! Now I can go ahead and invent a telephone!
1: In the beginning, Alexander Graham Bell had great difficulty convincing people to accept and use his invention. Finally, the Bell Telephone Company was established. Today, the telephone helps us in our offices and in conducting business. In almost every home, we know that this wonderful gift from Alexander Graham Bell has been of great help in our daily lives.
0: Now, let us see what a gramophone record is. It is the early form of today's cassettes and discs. These records capture the voices of famous singers and the music of great musicians. Thanks to gramophone records, cassettes, or discs, we can enjoy the songs of great singers and the music of great musicians anytime we wish.
1: The person who invented this wonderful machine called gramophone was Thomas Alva Edison, an American scientist.

0: Newspapers, fresh newspapers. Grand Trunk Herald here. It has news not just from Detroit, but from all across America. Hey, the train is moving. The train's gone. So I'll head over to see the operations at the station. How are they sending and receiving messages? Those machines? Let them talk to stations miles away. And that signal? It must mean another train is coming. Perfect. Time to sell some newspapers and candies. I can't just stand around. I need to get moving. I'll wait here and jump on when it comes to a stop. Oh no! Whose little boy is that? He's standing way too close. Hey kid! Get back! Move away from there! Doesn't anyone see him? Hey! Stay away from the tracks! Kid! Move quickly or you'll get hit by the train! Oof, that was a close call. If I hadn't seen you, the train would have hit you.
1: Shh. Kid, are you all right? I have been looking everywhere for you. Boy, you saved my son's life. What's your name? Who are you?
0: Sir, I sell newspapers and candies on this railway platform. My name is Thomas Alva Edison. And sir, you are?
1: I'm Mac McKenzie. The station master here.
0: Oh, I see.
1: My son would have died if you hadn't stepped in. I'll never forget your kindness.
0: Sir, I saved him only because I happened to notice him by chance. He must be a boy loved very much by his mother. I'll take my leave now, sir. I haven't sold anything yet.
1: Wait, don't go yet.
0: Oh, what is it, sir? I need to sell these newspapers.
1: You can sell them later. I want to thank you properly for saving my son. Come along. Sit down.
0: Thank you, sir.
1: I have something to ask you.
0: Sir, yes. Please tell me.
1: Apart from selling newspapers and candies, what kind of job would you like to do? I'll try to help you.
0: Really, sir? Sir, I would like to work with the telegraph. I just haven't had the opportunity yet.
1: Really? Are you truly interested?
0: Yes, sir. Very much.
1: Okay. Come to my office every day after selling your newspapers. I'll teach you how to use a telegraph.
0: Really? Thank you so much, sir.
2: After station master, Mackenzie taught Thomas Alva Edison about the telegraph, he learned many new things that he didn't know earlier. With Mackenzie's support, he got a job as a telegraph operator at Huron Port. Thomas Alva Edison was a tireless worker and he used to spend hours, days, and months in scientific research. To him, we owe some of the greatest means of comfort of modern life. When he invented the gramophone, he was only 21.
3: Next, his interest focused on photography, which was all done on glass plates in those days.
2: Soon, he showed that photographs could be taken on celluloid ribbons. This brought about a revolution in photography, which led to the development of film industry. Another very useful invention of this great inventor is the electric bulb with which we illuminate our houses and streets.
4: We are receiving these returns by special arrangement with the Pittsburgh Post and Sun.
3: News and songs that we hear on the radio at home reach us through the air without any wires. The great scientist who invented this wonderful device was Marconi, a great Italian scientist. In fact, several people before Marconi had tried to send voices from one place to another without wires, but they did not succeed. Then Marconi discovered that human voices could be changed into electric signals using electricity, and those electric signals could be changed back into the original voices again.
2: It was the year 1901. Marconi finally succeeded after years of continuous experiments.
1: It is the exact time we've planned. I'll send a signal across the Atlantic Ocean. Yes, I got your signal. We can now send information without wires. This isn't magic. This is real. Yeah.
2: Marconi kept working on his experiments and soon achieved two-way radio communication. A famous example happened in 1903. He sent special messages from the President, Theodore Roosevelt of the United States, to King Edward VII of the United Kingdom to extend greetings and celebrate the scientific triumph.
3: As a result of Marconi's wonderful invention, we can now send messages from one place to another in an instant. And now, wireless has become an important part of contemporary life. The advantages and benefits we enjoy today were not available to people 250 years ago. The devices we use so easily

0: ꯁꯟꯗꯣꯛꯆꯔꯤꯕ ꯊꯧꯔꯝ ꯑꯁꯤ ꯗꯤꯄꯥꯔꯠꯃꯦꯟꯠ ꯑꯣꯐ ꯑꯦꯖꯨꯀꯦꯁꯟ ꯏꯁ ꯁꯃꯒ꯭ꯔ ꯁꯤꯛꯁꯥ ꯃꯅꯤꯄꯨꯔꯒꯤ ꯃꯈꯥꯗ ꯄꯨꯊꯣꯛꯆꯕꯅꯤ ꯊꯧꯔꯝ ꯑꯁꯤ ꯗꯤꯄꯥꯔꯠꯃꯦꯟꯠ ꯑꯣꯐ ꯑꯦꯖꯨꯀꯦꯁꯟ ꯏꯁꯀꯤ ꯌꯨꯇ꯭ꯌꯨꯕ ꯆꯦꯅꯦꯜꯗꯁꯨ ꯇꯥꯕ ꯐꯪꯕꯤꯒꯅꯤ ꯉꯁꯤꯒꯤ ꯀ꯭ꯂꯥꯁ ꯁꯤꯛꯁꯀꯤ ꯏꯪꯂꯤꯁ ꯁꯕꯖꯦꯛꯀꯤ ꯇꯥꯡꯀꯛ ꯑꯁꯤꯒ ꯃꯔꯤ ꯂꯩꯅꯕ ꯋꯥꯍꯪ ꯍꯪꯖꯔꯤ
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1: 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What does the Kerdang Hagi?
0: 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Oh, Sigi Sips in Nicot talk with the Sauger dance in your Ekalize. 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Have the my attraction though. As the Han Pihan Badaitare.
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0: 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Or Sinico Aina Hana Adum Fonda get Uramagas, minor real life to Urapazidi.
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This is Akashvani Shillong, the Northeast News Bulletin, read by Demi Bandabla. The headlines. Relentless rain triggers landslides, rockfalls and flash flood in Mizoram as several homes damage and road connectivity communication services disrupted across the state. Meghalaya improves its performance in Government of India's Performance Grading Index 2.0 for 2025-26 as state's scores increase from 448 to 525.7. Assam government aims to provide farmers' registration and farmer IDs to around 40 lakh farmers in next 5 years. And now for the news and details. In Mizoram, relentless rain, monsoon rain over the past 2 days has triggered landslides, rockfalls and flash flood that has disrupted road connectivity, damaged homes and knocked out power and communication services across the state. In Lunglei district, 4 houses were swept away in a landslide at Tlabung, while rising waters of the Khao Tlang Tui Pui River forced several families to evacuate as flood waters threatened to submerge their homes. A major landslide occurred near Bualte village, blocking the National Highway 54 and cut off Lao Tlai and Siaha district from the rest of Mizoram. Rockfalls in Aizawl's Ngaizail caused severe traffic disruption, while landslides and collapse of retaining walls were reported from several other parts of the state. The incessant rain also triggered power outages and disrupted mobile and internet services in many areas. Meghalaya has improved its performance in the Government of India's Performance Grading Index 2.0 for the year 2025-26 by moving from Akanshi 3 to Akanshi 1. Meghalaya Education Minister Lakkaman Rumbui yesterday announced that the state score has increased from 448 to 525.7, the first time Meghalaya has moved out of the lowest grade since the PGI framework was introduced. Rumbui attributed the improvement to reforms including the structured pay framework for teachers, school rationalization, CM impact, infrastructure development, strengthened teacher training, digital governance and focused efforts to improve learning outcomes. The government remains committed to further improve education in the state. The Assam government is aiming to provide farmers registration and farmer IDs to around 40 lakh farmers in the state over the next 5 years. Assam Agriculture Minister Pijush Hazarika, while replying to a discussion in the state legislative assembly yesterday, said that according to the 2015 economic census, Assam has about 26.5 lakh farming families, of which 18.5 lakh are beneficiaries under the PM Kisan scheme. Nearly 70% of the state's population is dependent on agriculture, and after excluding the urban population, the number of potential beneficiaries is estimated at around 40 lakhs. Around 13 lakh farmers have so far registered for farmers' IDs. The minister said that farmer IDs will gradually become essential for assessing various government support programs, including the distribution of seeds, saplings, fertilizers and irrigation facilities. He also urged legislators across party lines to support the ongoing registration drive in their respective constituencies. Manipur Chief Minister Yumnam Khemchand Singh yesterday visited several locations across Senapati district and reviewed ongoing development projects being taken up in the district. He also interacted with the public and civil society organizations and assessed the implementation of various projects and initiatives. When he arrived at a potato farm in Mau, and the chief minister was briefed about lack of funds over the past 2 years that the potato farm could not produce in the same large quantities as it did earlier. The chief minister assured to hold discussion with all stakeholders to address the grievances faced by the people of Mau area. The chief minister, along with deputy chief minister Losi Diko, MLAs and the deputy commissioner of Senapati, met the representatives of the United Naga Council at Senapati headquarters and later visited the Punan Name village. He also announced formal approval for the construction of multipurpose dam, which will provide drinking water to 27 nearby villages. A year after being placed under governor's rule, the Chakma Autonomous District Council in Mizoram yesterday got a new executive committee under the leadership of BJP leader Nirupam Chakma. The new executive committee

was jointly formed by the ruling party Zoram People's Movement and BJP. Chakma took oath as the new chief executive member of the council during a swearing-in ceremony at Council's Arts and Cultural Hall in Kamala Nagar. Chakma pledged to lead an administration rooted in transparency, accountability and dedication, prioritizing infrastructure, education, healthcare, agriculture, job creation and public service delivery. Assam Parliamentary Affairs Minister Piyush Hazarika yesterday said that few miscreants were involved in the alleged collection of 110 rupees as house tax from families in border villages of Uriamghat, and neither the Naga community nor the government of Nagaland should be linked to the incident. Replying to a question by Leader of Opposition Nurul Huda of the Third Day, on the third day of the Assam Assembly budget session, the minister said, according to a report submitted by the Superintendent of Police of Golaghat, two persons have been identified, but they are absconding. Manipur Governor Ajit Kumar Bhalla, Chief Minister Yomnam Kemchand Singh, high-ranking military officers and others paid solemn tributes to two personnel of the 40th Battalion of Assam Rifle by laying wreaths on their mortal remains during the wreath-laying ceremony held at Imphal Airport. The two personnel were killed in an ambush in Ukhrul district on the 6th of this month. Manipur Home Minister Govindas Konthaujam, MLAs, GOC Spear Corps, Lieutenant General Girish Kalia also attended the ceremony. A guard of honour was accorded to the departed personnel. Mizoram Chief Minister Laldu Homa yesterday urged Mizoram Police Service trainee officers to serve the public with integrity, compassion and professionalism. Interacting with the 26th batch MPS officers who are currently undergoing training, the Chief Minister described policing as a noble service dedicated to helping people in distress. He said that their academic qualifications and professional capabilities would make them valuable assets to the state. Drawing from his own experience as a former Indian Police Service officer, Laldu Homa stressed that personal integrity, discipline and good character should remain the foundation of a police officer's career. Nagaland's Directorate of School Education, through the State Literacy Mission Authority, has declared the results of the Foundational Literacy and Numeracy Assessment Test conducted under the ULLAS program. The assessment was held on March 21st across seven districts, Dimapur, Kipire, Peren, Pek, Mon, Twensang and Zunheboto. A total of 5,069 learners appeared for the test. Of these, 4,522 learners have qualified, comprising of 1,314 males and 3,208 females. The directorate congratulated the successful learners and reaffirmed its commitment to strengthen adult education and lifelong learning initiatives to achieve the goal of a fully literate Nagaland. An official team of the Department of Rural Development, Ministry of Rural Development, led by the Director Ramavatar Mina, visited Chorachandpur district of Manipur yesterday to review the district preparedness for the rollout of the VB Gram G initiatives under the Viksit Bharat 2047 vision. During a review meeting at the Mini Secretariat in Toibong, the director assessed the implementation status of rural development programs and the district readiness for the new initiative. He also interacted with the block development officers and field officials on implementation challenges, including attendance recording, timely wage payment and monitoring of ongoing works. In Assam, the Dima Hasaw Autonomous Council, in collaboration with the Tourism and Culture Department, will organize traditional festival every Friday and Saturday of this month at various tourist destinations including Halfong Lake, Dima Hasaw Viewpoint, Umrang So Golf Course and Jatinga to promote tourism. Chairman of the Dima Hasaw Tourism, Jasring Dao Pongloy, said the initiative has been taken in view of the significant increase in tourist arrivals during the summer vacation. The festivals will be held at popular tourist destinations including Halfong Lake, Dima Hasaw Viewpoint, Imrang So Golf Course and Jatinga. And with that, we end the Northeast News Bulletin from Akashvani Shillong. Have a nice day.

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1: 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No, not from here over. I don't remember though. I had though. Oh, when you did, and I had to get away.
0: Why, why? 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
0: 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little bit of a little bit of a little bit of a little bit of a little bit of a little bit of a little bit of a little bit of a little bit of a little bit of a little bit of a little bit of a little bit of a little bit of a little bit of a little bit of a little bit of a little bit of a little bit of a little bit of a little bit of a little bit of a little bit of a little bit of a little bit of a little bit of a little bit of a little bit of a little bit of a little bit of a little bit of a little bit of a little bit of a little bit of a little bit of a little bit of a little bit of a little bit of a little bit of a little bit of a little bit of a little bit of a little bit of a little bit of a little bit of a little bit of a little bit of a little bit of a little bit of a little bit of a little bit of a little bit of a little bit of a little bit of a little bit of a little bit of a little bit of a little bit of a little bit of a little bit of a little bit of a little bit of a little 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

0: The headlines. India and Australia sign landmark deals on uranium supply and dedicated critical minerals corridor. Australia-India partnership on cyber, critical technologies and supply chains becomes operational. Prime Minister Narendra Modi holds annual summit with his Australian counterpart Anthony Albanese in Melbourne, says bilateral relationship entered an expansive era anchored in deep mutual trust. Vice President C.P. Radhakrishnan unveils national mission for sustainable use of high seas fishery resources in Bhubaneswar. Monsoon covers entire country. Incessant rain affects normal life in national capital region. Uttarakhand becomes fully literate state after achieving prescribed adult literacy benchmarks under national education policy. And Indian contingent announced for Pickleball World Cup 2026 to be held in Vietnam. Prime Minister Narendra Modi and his Australian counterpart Anthony Albanese participated in the third Australia-India Annual Leaders Summit in Melbourne today, during which they held delegation-level talks aimed at strengthening bilateral ties. Both Prime Ministers delivered joint press statements at Government House, Victoria, following the conclusion of the summit. They hailed a transformative step change in the bilateral relationship, locking in comprehensive frameworks for regional stability, energy security, and technological innovation. To secure peace and stability across the Indo-Pacific, the leaders signed a landmark joint declaration on defense and security cooperation, institutionalized and an annual defense ministers dialogue, and launched a unified maritime security collaboration roadmap. Describing India and Australia as vibrant democracies and important ocean powers, Prime Minister Modi said the Indo-Pacific is not just a meeting point of two oceans, but showcases the shared aspirations of like-minded democracies like India and Australia.
1: हमारे मैरिटाइम सिक्योरिटी कोलैबोरेशन रोडमैप से इंडो पैसिफिक में हमारे साझा प्रयासों को नई ताकत मिलेगी। हम शिप बिल्डिंग, शिप रिपेयर और मेंटेनेंस में भी मिलकर आगे बढ़ेंगे। फ्रेंड्स, आज हमने कई क्षेत्रीय एवं अंतर्राष्ट्रीय मुद्दों पर भी विस्तार पूर्वक चर्चा की।
0: Addressing the media, the Prime Minister highlighted that the relationship has entered an expansive era anchored in deep mutual trust. A major highlight of the summit was the significant momentum given to economic and trade integration.
1: Comprehensive Economic Cooperation Agreement, यानी सीका पर तेजी से काम करने का निर्णय लिया है, जो दोनों देशों के लिए balance, ambitious और win-win होगा। हम bilateral investment treaty पर भी तेजी से आगे बढ़ेंगे।

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1: Prime Minister Modi said India and Australia have taken a major step forward in the field of nuclear energy by signing a significant agreement that will enable the supply of uranium from Australia to India. He said the agreement will give fresh momentum to India's clean energy goals. He said strategic technology and resource security also reached new heights with the operationalization of the Australia-India Partnership on Cyber, Critical Technologies and Supply Chains, AI Pacts, and a dedicated critical minerals corridor.
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1: Mr. Albanese emphasized that the ultimate heart of this future-ready partnership remains the vibrant Indian diaspora bridging both nations. More from our correspondent covering the Prime Minister's visit.
2: This landmark summit signals a historic step change as New Delhi and Canberra systematically lock in a future-proof architecture for the Indo-Pacific by transitioning from traditional trade to critical high-tech defense corridors, fast-tracking the ambitious SECA and unleashing long-term uranium exports under a historic nuclear arrangement. Both nations have elevated mutual trust to an unprecedented scale. While Prime Minister Albanese correctly identified our 1 million-strong diaspora as the ultimate heartbeat of this alliance, Prime Minister Modi flawlessly captured our momentum, proving that our shared decisions are as swift as T20. Our focus is razor sharp like a one-day, and this strategic partnership is as deep and enduring as a classic test match. Suhas Ram, Akashwani News, Melbourne.
1: Later, the Prime Minister will also interact with the Indian diaspora at a community event in Melbourne. Our correspondent reports the air inside Melbourne's iconic Marvel Stadium is vibrating with raw electric energy as a massive crowd of ecstatic members of the Indian-Australian community is gathering for the historic Melbourne Meets Modi Diaspora event. The venue is transforming into a spectacular sea of tricolour flags, traditional attire and deafening cheers. As roaring chants are bouncing off the stadium's retractable roof, this grand gathering is proving that the diaspora is truly acting as a vibrant force driving the future of the India-Australia strategic partnership. Earlier this morning, Prime Minister Modi and his Australian counterpart participated in the India-Australia CEO. Period marked by uncertainty. Such times, it is essential for India and Australia to move forward as natural and trusted partners. Following the CEO's forum, Prime Minister Modi addressed the Economic Roadmap Business Event, a larger gathering of over 200 CEOs and business leaders from both sides. Prime Minister Modi arrived in Melbourne last evening on the second leg of his visit to Indonesia, Australia and New Zealand. This is Akashwani giving you the news. For quick news updates round the clock, follow us on our X handle at AIR News Alerts. And for details of stories and more, log on to our website www.newsonair.gov.in and download News on AIR app. Welcome back to the Midday News. Vice President C.P. Radhakrishnan today launched a landmark national initiative for the sustainable utilization of India's high seas fishery resources at the Odisha University of Agriculture and Technology in Bhubaneswar. Calling the blue economy a transformative engine of national prosperity, the Vice President urged the youth to embrace modern technology-driven fisheries and maritime professions as a cornerstone of Viksit Bharat. More from our correspondent.
3: India today marked a significant milestone in its maritime development with the launch of a landmark national initiative for the sustainable utilization of high seas fishery resources. Vice President C.P. Radhakrishnan, who is on a one-day visit to Odisha, inaugurated the national rollout of the letters of authorization for Indian flag fishing vessels operating in distant waters, establishing a robust framework for responsible deep sea fishing and marine resource conservation. He also unveiled the Odisha Deep Sea Fishing Mission document, a strategic blue

0: strengthen the state's deep sea fishing ecosystem and expand the blue economy, emphasizing that India's seafood exports have crossed 73,000 crore rupees and now reach over 120 countries. The vice president called for technology-driven fisheries through digital authorization, vessel tracking, and globally recognized certification standards. Prakash Das, Akashvani News, Bhubaneswar.
1: The southwest monsoon has covered the entire country today by further advancing into the remaining parts of Rajasthan, Haryana, Punjab and the North Arabian Sea. Talking exclusively to Akashvani News, senior scientist at IMD, Dr. Naresh Kumar said, in the last few days, moderate to heavy rainfall is continuing in Delhi NCR, Uttar Pradesh and Uttarakhand.
2: Northwest monsoon, जैसे अभी मानसून पूरा almost northwest India में rainfall activity हो रही है, उसको मद्देनजर रखते हुए आज 9 जुलाई को हमने entire country का मौका, और अगर हम आने वाले दिनों की बात करें तो NCR दिल्ली के लिए आज के लिए हमारा orange alert है. हम अनुमान लगा रहे हैं कि जहां आज moderate to heavy rainfall activity हो सकती है.
1: Incessant rains since last night in several areas of Delhi and adjoining areas has affected normal life. Delhiites woke up to heavy rainfall and thunderstorms this morning. The rain caused waterlogging in various places, due to which traffic movement was severely affected. The Delhi government has said teams of the Delhi Jal Board, Public Works Department and the Municipal Corporation are on the ground to deal with the waterlogging situation. In Uttarakhand, the Met Department has issued a warning of heavy rainfall across various districts over the next few days. More from our correspondent.
3: Intermittent rainfall continues across most part of the state, including the capital, Dehradun. Rain and landslides have disrupted traffic on several national highways, state highways and rural link roads in the hilly districts. Efforts are underway to reopen the block roads. Secretary Disaster Management and Rehabilitation Vinod Kumar Suman has directed all concerned departments to remain alert and to ensure effective preparedness to deal with any possible disaster situation. He has also appealed to the people of the state to strictly follow the weather advisories issued by the Met Department. Sakshi Singh, Akashvani News, Dehradun.
1: Meanwhile, intensity of rain has decreased in most parts of Kerala today. Five districts in northern Kerala are under a yellow alert today. These districts were under red and orange alerts yesterday. Moderate rainfall ranging from 5 to 15 millimetres has been recorded in Wayanad, where a landslide occurred on Tuesday. Uttarakhand has become the sixth fully literate state in the country after achieving the prescribed adult literacy benchmarks under the National Education Policy 2020 and the ULAS Understanding of Lifelong Learning for All in Society New India Literacy Programme. The declaration was approved by the governor yesterday following the fulfillment of literacy standards laid down by the Department of School Education and Literacy under the Ministry of Education. With this achievement, Uttarakhand joins Mizoram, Goa, Tripura, Himachal Pradesh and Sikkim in the list of fully literate states, marking a significant milestone in the state's educational development. Chief Minister Pushkar Singh Dhami described the achievement as historic and said it reflects the sustained efforts of the government and the active participation of the people. Meeting of the BRICS Transport Working Group has begun in Nagpur today as part of the third BRICS Transport Ministers meeting under BRICS 2026 Chairship of India. Addressing media persons after the working group meeting, Union Transport Secretary V. Umashankar said senior officials deliberated on the main issues of circularity, mobility, urban infrastructure, sustainable development. Similarly, best practices in the transport sector and transportation issues were discussed. Union Home Minister Amit Shah will chair a conference of superintendents of police, SPs from border districts in New Delhi today. Superintendents of police from border states and union territories including Jammu and Kashmir, Punjab, Uttarakhand, Rajasthan, Gujarat, Uttar Pradesh, Bihar, West Bengal and the northeastern states will participate in the conference. Apart from infiltration, illegal immigration and demographic changes, border security, drone threats and narcotics trafficking are expected to be discussed. The conference also takes place against the backdrop of the centre's decision to constitute a high-level committee a few months ago to examine the extent of demographic changes taking place in different parts of the country and identify the factors responsible for them. The Indian Pickleball Association has announced the Indian contingent in both men's and women's category to represent India in the pro category at the Pickleball World Cup 2026. The

competition will be held at Da Nang in Vietnam from August 30th to September the 6th. Harsh Mehta, a recurring name on the international pickleball circuit, will be leading the charge. Arjun Singh, Anish Walian and Aman Patel have also made the cut in the men's category. Mihika Yadav, Alia Ibrahim, Pearl Amalsadiwala and Naomi Amalsadiwala will make up the contingent on the women's side. Benchmark domestic equity indices were trading around 0.7% up in the afternoon session today. The Sensex climbed 565 points to 77,069, while the Nifty added 168 points to 24,050 when reports last came in. And now before we end the bulletin, the headlines once again. India and Australia signed landmark deals on uranium supply and dedicated critical minerals corridor. Australia and India partnership on cyber critical technologies and supply chains becomes operational. Prime Minister Narendra Modi holds annual summit with his Australian counterpart Anthony Albanese in Melbourne. Says bilateral relationship entered an expansive era anchored in deep mutual trust. Vice President C.P. Radhakrishnan unveils national mission for sustainable use of high seas fishery resources in Bhubaneswar. And with that, we end the midday news.

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You are tuning to the Sungai channel of Akaswani Imphal, broadcasting on 103.5 MHz. And this is Lesandi Malin bringing you today's Western music. And dear listeners, today we have got a lot of rocking alternative rock songs just for you. And first from the list is the American rock band Audioslave with the song Like a Stone. So here we go. Enjoy it.

That was Audioslave with the song Like a Stone, and the band singer Chris Cornell is also the songwriter of this song, and this song is their debut album of the band of the same name as the band, that is Audioslave. It was released in 2002, and this song, Chris Cornell says that this song is about, you know, wishing for an afterlife, which is different from the traditional version of going to hell or heaven. So they want to choose their own afterlife. They hope for it. So that was the song. And next up, we have got Switchfoot with the song Stars. So here we go. Enjoy it.

That was the American rock band Switchfoot with the song Stars, and this was from their fifth studio album called Nothing Is Sound, which was released in 2005, and it was after their, you know, most popular and successful hits like Mean to Live and Dare You to Move. So that was Switchfoot with the song Stars, and next up we have got a very sweet and, you know, nostalgic song called Wake Me Up When September Ends by the American nu metal band Green Day. So here we go, enjoy it.

That was the American punk rock band Green Day with the song Wake Me Up When September Ends. And you know, it's a really sweet song from a personal memory too, and for the band too, because it has been said that the vocal of the band, Billy Joe Armstrong, he wrote this song. It has been said that he wrote this song back in 1982 when his father died. So he wrote this song for his father and mother, and it's a really, you know, it carries a deep meaning for him too. And for me, from my personal memory, that this song is very nostalgic and very sweet too, because it reminds me of my school days. And I hope that, and I expect that many of our listeners might also, you know, remember their school days through this song, because it was such a big hit back then, and all the shops in the, you know, streets in our locality were, you know, blasting this song on their speakers. So it's a really very sweet memory. So that was Green Day with the song Wake Me Up When September Ends. And next up we have got Evanescence with the song Lithium. Enjoy it.

That was the American rock band Evanescence with the song Lithium, and it's from their second studio album called Open Door, which was released in 2006. And I really love Emily's voice. That was the, you know, female vocal of the song. And here's a little secret that you, our listeners, must be wondering why I'm playing all the, you know, 2000 era's band. It's because I really love them, and today's program I'll be playing all the songs from my personal playlist, so I really hope my listeners will like all the songs. So here's another one, it's called When You're Gone by Avril Lavigne. So here we go, enjoy it.

0: That was a really beautiful song called When You're Gone by the Canadian singer-songwriter Avril Lavigne, and it's from her third album called Best Damn Thing, which was released in 2007, and the song is about missing someone very dearly. So that was When You're Gone by Avril Lavigne, and next up we have got My Chemical Romance with the song Na Na Na.
1: Alive, sunshine. 109 in the sky, but the pigs won't quit. You're here with me, Dr. Death Defying. I'll be your surgeon, your proctor, your helicopter, bumping out the slaughtermatic sounds to keep you alive. A system failure for the masses, antimatter for the master plan. Louder than God's revolver and twice as shiny. This one's for all you rock and rollers, all you crash course.

That was the American rock band My Chemical Romance with the song Na Na Na. And with this song, let me also say my goodbye here. See you again next time with yet another set of amazing songs. Bye bye. Have a good day, everyone.

0: Western Music Tabide, Torum Lantok Pikivi, Malem, Akas Wan Imphal, Hojitung Tuvipung Ohum Tare, Manipuri the Pau, Tavire Se.
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I've played enough during this vacation. I must read something now. Well, I will read this poem. The night has passed, another day has gone. Davy, tuck and tie your hair. Hanging loose and disheveled. One December 12th's gone, and another December 12th's come. Have you forgotten that? Did you believe hair will be tucked and tied? Did you really think the day will come again? Oof, I don't understand this poem at all. I wish I understood it. I feel sleepy now.

0: What is this place? These people look so different. What is going on? I feel so dreamy.
1: Exporting of rice should be banned. Exporting of rice should be banned.
0: Why are these women shouting? I should not stay here, or else I will be in trouble. This is really a chaotic situation. Eh? Who is this man? I think I've seen him before. I will go closer and talk to him.
2: The night has passed

0: another day has gone. Davy, tuck and tie your hair, hanging loose and disheveled. One December 12th's gone, and another December 12th's come. Eh, who is that? A girl, who are you?
1: Me? My name is Thadoy. Who are you?
0: She looks like a very smart girl. Nupimacha, my name is Hijam Irabot. Where have you come from?
1: I should tell the truth to him. I do not belong to your time. I have come from the future.
0: Nupimacha, I don't understand whatever you are saying.
1: Well, please explain your poem, December 12th, to me.
0: Haha, do you really want to understand that poem?
1: Of course, sir. What is the poem December 12th all about?
0: Have you heard of Nupilan?
1: Oh, yes, I have. But I don't know much about it. All I know is that it was a powerful revolution led by the women of Manipur.
0: Yes, and also paddy in the local markets of Manipur became scarce because many rich traders exported it. As a result, the angry women of the land started agitating against the exportation of paddy.
1: Paddy? So, it's all about scarcity of paddy?
0: Apart from the scarcity of paddy, the common people of Manipur were exploited in many ways. The British, along with the King of Manipur, allied with the Marwari traders and monopolized the local markets of Manipur. Do you really understand what I am saying, Nupimacha?
1: Respected sir, I am just a student of class 6, but I belong to the 21st century. So, do not underestimate me. Please continue with your story.
0: Well, the British, along with the King of Manipur, levied heavy taxes on the common people of Manipur. Every household in the valley had to pay 2 rupees, and that of a household in the hills had to pay 3 rupees to the government. They even collected taxes from the farmers merely for cultivation. The women of the land agitated against all this.
1: I can read and understand a story myself, sir. But please, explain your poem to me.
0: Why is it hard for people to understand my beautifully written poem?
1: Sir, there are still many people from my generation who love their motherland. We all love our motherland, our mother tongue, and our tradition and culture. We are all proud of you, sir.
0: Well, ask me whatever you want. My poem, December 12th, was written on Nupilan.
1: Sir, who is the Devi in the poem?
0: Interesting. You know, considering and praising the might and courage of all the women who had come out to lead the revolution of Nupilan, I described them as Devi.
1: Well, what do the lines, "The night has passed, another day has gone," mean?
0: I thought you have claimed yourself to be a person of the new generation.
1: This poem is not so easy, sir. It's difficult to understand the underlying ideas.
0: You are right, Nupimacha. You are so smart. In my poem, the lines, "The night has passed, another day has gone. Devi, tuck and tie your hair, hanging loose and disheveled." These lines mean that the revolution of the women is not over yet. Tuck and tie your hair suggests that everyone should remain prepared to face new challenges in the revolution. In simple words, to be comfortable, women usually tuck and tie their hair whenever they go out or do any chores.
1: One December 12th's gone, and another December 12th's come. Have you forgotten that? Did you believe hair will be tucked and tied? Did you really think the day will come again? What do these lines mean?
0: Well,

0: these lines, I'm trying to say that the revolution of December 12th, led by the women, is not over yet. There will be another such an upsurge. So, it will be wrong to stay unwary. These lines are motivating the women folk to be prepared for the possible upcoming agitations.
1: Why do you think that there will be another December 12?
0: If the government keeps on exploiting the common people of Manipur, then it is imminent that the women of our society will rise against the authority.
1: But sir, why do you look so tense and anxious?
0: Nupi Macha, you must leave. The police are here to arrest me. Go!
1: Wait! Wait! Wait! Dear leader, please wait!
2: Ibema! Ibema! Ibema Thadoi! What happened?
1: Ima.
2: Do you hear me, Ibema?
1: Sir, hold on. Please answer my questions before leaving.
2: Ibema, Thadoi, are you conscious? What happened? What did you see in the dream?
1: Ima, where is Irabot, Ima?
2: Irabot? Who Irabot? Which Irabot are you talking about?
1: Ima, I'm talking about the one and only Hijam Irabot, Ima.
2: Oh, my dear daughter, I see. You must have fallen asleep in the middle of studying. It was just a dream.
1: Dream? Yes, it was my dream indeed.
2: Yes, so now get up. It is not good to sleep before having a meal.
1: Ima, I was reading a poem written by the revolutionary leader Hijam Irabot. Have you come across any of his poems?
2: Poems by Hijam Irabot? Yes, of course. I have read one of his poems called Imagi Puja. Traveling and living outside Manipur greatly enriches literary knowledge. His writings are often influenced by English writers. One will find similarities between his poem, If I Were a Bird, and that of William Shakespeare's The Solitude of Alexander Selkirk. Many of his poems are also a reflection of his anger against various types of social injustice.
1: That is so interesting, Ima. What else did he write as a literary personality?
2: As far as I remember, Hijam Irabot had also published a collection of poetry called Saidam Sairing. He also started a journal called Maite Chadu. His popular poems include Mang Amma and December 12. Hijam Irabot was also a lyricist. And yes, he was involved in theatre too. He was the first Manipuri to ever act in a Bengali play. And they say he played the role of Kumud in the historical Bengali play Narasingh.
1: Wow! Ima, can you tell me when was Hijam Irabot born?
2: Yes, Hijam Irabot. Yes, he was born on the 30th of September 1896 at Pishum Oinamlaikai. And he married Princess Komdonbi in 1924. They had four sons and two daughters. During the Second World War, he fought against social and political injustice and became a prominent revolutionary.
1: Now I understand. That must be the reason, Ima, why he wrote a poem on Nupi Land.
2: Yes, you are true. That's correct. That is why he wrote the poem Nupi Land. Well, I'm still preparing the food. It is yet to be ready. So while you wait, why don't you study a bit more?
1: Of course, Ima. I shall study for a bit now.

0: ꯁꯟꯗꯣꯛꯆꯔꯤꯕ ꯊꯧꯔꯝ ꯑꯁꯤ ꯗꯤꯄꯥꯔꯠꯃꯦꯟ ꯑꯣꯐ ꯑꯦꯖꯨꯀꯦꯁꯟ ꯏꯁ ꯁꯃꯒ꯭ꯔ ꯁꯤꯛꯁꯥ ꯃꯅꯤꯄꯨꯔꯒꯤ ꯃꯈꯥꯗ ꯄꯨꯊꯣꯛꯆꯕꯅꯤ ꯊꯧꯔꯝ ꯑꯁꯤ ꯗꯤꯄꯥꯔꯠꯃꯦꯟ ꯑꯣꯐ ꯑꯦꯖꯨꯀꯦꯁꯟ ꯏꯁꯀꯤ ꯌꯨꯇ꯭ꯌꯨꯕ ꯆꯦꯅꯦꯜꯗꯁꯨ ꯇꯥꯕ ꯐꯪꯕꯤꯒꯅꯤ ꯉꯁꯤꯒꯤ ꯀ꯭ꯂꯥꯁ ꯁꯤꯛꯁꯀꯤ ꯏꯪꯂꯤꯁ ꯁꯕꯖꯦꯛꯀꯤ ꯇꯥꯡꯀꯛ ꯑꯁꯤꯒ ꯃꯔꯤ ꯂꯩꯅꯕ ꯋꯥꯍꯪ ꯍꯪꯖꯔꯤ
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0: 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National Center for Excellence Archery Program gi open selection trial tha asi ki tara mari amasung tara manga ada pang thokla gani. Sports Authority of India NARC Imphal na thok puche rola mada hai. 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

0: administrative arrangement for a long-term supply of Australian uranium to India. The agreement is expected to strengthen India's clean energy program and support its net zero goals. Prime Minister Narendra Modi has said that India's aspiration to become one of the world's top three economies at the earliest is driven by the motto of Grow More, Achieve More. Mr. Modi was addressing the Indian community at the Marvel Stadium in Melbourne yesterday.
1: 21वीं सदी का भारत आज विकसित होने के लक्ष्य पर काम कर रहा है ये वो भारत है जो कहता है ग्रो मोर एचीव मोर हम 140 करोड़ एस्पिरेशन से भरे राष्ट्र है हम अधीर है बेसब्र है हम दुनिया की सबसे तेजी से बढ़ती इकोनॉमी है लेकिन हम जल्द से जल्द दुनिया की टॉप थ्री इकोनॉमी बनना चाहते हैं
0: Speaking at the Melbourne Meets Modi event, Prime Minister Modi also referred to Operation Sindoor. He said the operation demonstrated the effectiveness of India's homegrown defence systems in carrying out anti-terror operations. Mr. Modi said the India-Australia partnership has reached new heights, driven by shared values, strong people-to-people ties and expanding cooperation across key sectors. Union Home Minister Amit Shah yesterday chaired a conference of superintendents of police, that is SPs, from border states and union territories in New Delhi. SPs from Jammu and Kashmir, Punjab, Uttarakhand, Rajasthan, Gujarat, Uttar Pradesh, Bihar and West Bengal participated in the conference. Apart from infiltration, illegal immigration and demographic changes, border security, drone threats and narcotics trafficking were discussed during the meeting. Union Commerce and Industry Minister Piyush Goyal yesterday interacted with MP Lead Fellows in New Delhi and heard their ideas, aspirations and commitment to India's progress. In a social media post, Mr. Goyal said that they discussed the transformative journey towards Viksit Bharat 2047, the role of youth in nation building and the importance of informed participation in shaping public policy. The interaction also highlighted the significant contribution of MSMEs in driving innovation, entrepreneurship, employment generation and inclusive economic growth. The minister encouraged the fellows to embrace innovation, purposeful public service and become active partners in the nation's development journey. He said that India's greatest strength lies in its youth and expressed confidence that the fellows will play a defining role in shaping India's bright future. In Maharashtra, thousands of devotees lined both the sides of the Palki route to offer prayers and have a glimpse of the revered Padukas. The city echoed with the chants of Gyanoba Tukoba, devotional hymns and the rhythmic beats of cymbals and drums. The annual Palki procession, which begins from Dehu and Alandi, is a centuries-old spiritual and cultural tradition of Maharashtra. Carrying saffron flags and singing devotional hymns in praise of Lord Vitthal, the pilgrims are marching on foot towards Pandharpur. The pilgrimage will culminate with the Ashadi Ekadashi darshan of Lord Vitthal and Goddess Rukmini. The Palkis will halt in Pune today. Maharashtra Chief Minister Devendra Phadnavis yesterday announced the formation of a seven-member committee headed by former Supreme Court Judge Justice Ranjana Desai to prepare a framework for implementing a uniform civil code in the state. In men's cricket, England were 41 for the loss of one wicket in 4.1 overs in the 4T20 international of the five-match series at the County Ground in Bristol when reports last came in. India, led by captain Shreyas Iyer, elected to bat first after winning the toss and scored 158 runs. And that is the end of this news bulletin.

दिस इज आकाशवाणी द न्यूज रेड बाय अजय कुमार. India and Australia have adopted a new joint declaration on defence and security cooperation and a maritime security collaboration roadmap to promote a free, open and inclusive Indo-Pacific. The deals were signed following delegation-level talks between Prime Minister Narendra Modi and his Australian counterpart Anthony Albanese during the third Australia-India Annual Leaders Summit in Melbourne. In a joint press statement after the talks, Prime Minister Modi said the Indo-Pacific is not just a meeting point of two oceans, but showcases the shared aspirations of like-minded democracies like India and Australia. Later briefing the media, Foreign Secretary Vikram Misri said both sides finalised the administrative arrangement for a long-term supply of Australian uranium to India. The agreement is expected to strengthen India's clean energy programme and support its net zero goals. Prime Minister Narendra Modi's official visit to Australia has marked a significant milestone in India-Australia relations, with both countries taking several important steps to deepen cooperation across key sectors. Briefing the media, Foreign Secretary Vikram Misri said the discussions between Prime Minister Modi and his Australian counterpart Anthony Albanese reflected the growing strategic partnership and close understanding between the two leaders. During the third annual India-Australia summit, both sides finalised the administrative arrangement for the long-term supply of Australian uranium to India. The agreement is expected to strengthen India's clean energy programme and support its net zero goals. The two leaders also reviewed progress in economic cooperation. Following the India-Australia CEOs Forum, they agreed to accelerate negotiations on the Comprehensive Economic Cooperation Agreement, CECA, building on the gains achieved under the Economic Cooperation and Trade Agreement, ECTA, which has led to a 55% increase in bilateral trade. India and Australia also expanded cooperation on emerging technologies through the operationalization of the Australia-India Partnership for Cyber-Critical Technologies and Supply Chains, AI PACs. Australia also reaffirmed its support for India's Gaganyaan human spaceflight mission. Finance Minister Nirmala Sitharaman yesterday said India continues to emerge as a preferred destination for global capability centres, GCCs, because of its skilled workforce, strong institutions and innovation ecosystem. Addressing the CII National GCC Business Summit 2026 in New Delhi, Ms. Sitharaman said the country hosts more than 2,100 GCCs, employing 23 lakh professionals directly and generating nearly $100 billion in annual revenue. She said GCCs represent a transformation by bringing together engineering research, artificial intelligence, cybersecurity, finance, product design, and data science to drive continuous innovation. Union Commerce and Industry Minister Piyush Goyal yesterday interacted with MP-led fellows in New Delhi and heard their ideas, aspirations and commitment to India's progress. In a social media post, Mr. Goyal said they discussed the transformative journey towards Viksit Bharat 2047, the role of youth in nation building and the importance of informed participation in shaping public policy. The interaction also highlighted the significant contribution of MSMEs in driving innovation, entrepreneurship, employment generation and inclusive economic growth. External Affairs Minister Dr. S. Jaishankar has arrived in Oman after concluding his visit to Kuwait. Upon arrival, the External Affairs Minister was received by Director General, Foreign Ministry of Oman, Sheikh Ahmed Al Maskari. Dr. Jaishankar is currently on an 11-day trip to Qatar, Bahrain, Kuwait, Oman, New York and Brussels. Maharashtra Chief Minister Devendra Fadnavis yesterday announced the formation of a 7-member committee headed by former Supreme Court Judge Justice Ranjana Desai to prepare a framework for implementing a Uniform Civil Code UCC in the state. The BJP has announced the names of Sukhendu Sekhar Roy, Sushmita Dev and Prakash Chekbarek as its candidate for the Rajya Sabha by-polls in West Bengal. The by-polls to these seats will be held on the 24th of this month. The three leaders recently quit the All India Trinamool Congress and joined the BJP. In men's cricket, England defeated India in the 4 T20 international of the 5-match series at the country ground in Bristol. India, led by captain Shreyas Iyer, elected to bat first after winning the toss and scored 158 runs. England chased 159 runs in 13.5 overs with a loss of one wicket. And with that, we end this news bulletin.

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is inspected under the jurisdiction of the Municipal Corporation of Delhi MCD were found to have end-to-end paving, indicating compliance with the standard framework. The Commission noted that 10 flying squads were deployed to inspect road stretches spanning about 13 kilometres across different parts of Delhi. CAQM said that the road development works undertaken by the MCD have significantly improved paving along the inspected road stretches, which will help mitigate road dust emissions, one of the major sources of particulate pollution in urban areas in the national capital. 28 people were killed in a massive fire at a shoe factory in China's Xinjiang city yesterday. The Ministry of Emergency Management has dispatched a joint work team to Xinjiang city in Quanzhou to guide rescue and response efforts following the fire. The ministry said the fire broke out at around 12 p.m. at the factory. Chinese President Xi Jinping has instructed officials to make every effort to carry out search and rescue operations, identify the cause of the accident and hold those responsible accountable. In men's cricket, India went down to England by 9 wickets in the 4T20 International at Bristol as the hosts clinched the 5-match series with an unassailable 3-0 lead. Opting to bat first after winning the toss, the visitors posted 158 for 7 in 20 overs thanks to captain Shreyas Iyer's unbeaten 80 off 49 balls. In reply, England overhauled the target for the loss of just 1 wicket in 13.5 overs. And that is the end of this news bulletin.

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1: 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India and Australia have adopted a new joint declaration on defence and security cooperation and a maritime security collaboration roadmap to promote a free, open and inclusive Indo-Pacific. The deals were signed following delegation-level talks between Prime Minister Narendra Modi and his Australian counterpart Anthony Albanese during the third Australia-India Annual Leaders Summit in Melbourne. In a joint press statement after the talks, Prime Minister Modi said the Indo-Pacific is not just a meeting point of two oceans but showcases the shared aspirations of like-minded democracies like India and Australia. Prime Minister Narendra Modi's official visit to Australia has marked a significant milestone in India-Australia relations, with both countries taking several important steps to deepen cooperation across key sectors. Briefing the media, Foreign Secretary Vikram Misri said the discussions between Prime Minister Modi and his Australian counterpart Anthony Albanese reflected the growing strategic partnership and close understanding between the two leaders. During the third annual India-Australia summit, both sides finalised the administrative arrangement for the long-term supply of Australian uranium to India. The agreement is expected to strengthen India's clean energy programme and support its net zero goals. The two leaders also reviewed progress in economic cooperation. Union Petroleum and Natural Gas Minister Hardeep Singh Puri has announced that the government is planning to introduce E85 fuel at a price around 20 rupees per litre lower than E20 petrol, with a higher ethanol blend available only for purpose-built flex-fuel vehicles. In an interview with a private news channel, Mr. Puri said the proposed move aims to provide financial relief to consumers while advancing the government's ethanol blending program. He also defended the broader biofuel policy, dismissing concerns about engine damage and vehicle performance linked to ethanol-blended petrol. The minister said E85, which contains up to 85% ethanol, would be restricted to vehicles specifically designed to use the fuel and would be about 20 rupees cheaper per litre than the standard E20 petrol. The Commission of Air Quality Management, CAQM, in NCR and adjoining areas conducted a special inspection drive under Operation Clean Air in Delhi. The inspection was undertaken to assess the status of road development works carried out in accordance with the standard framework for paving and greening of urban roads. CAQM said that during the inspection, 78 of the 79 road stretches inspected under the jurisdiction of the Municipal Corporation of Delhi, MCD, were found to have end-to-end paving, indicating compliance with the standard framework. The India Meteorological Department, IMD, has said that the southwest monsoon has covered the entire country. The IMD has issued a red alert for heavy to very heavy rain with isolated extremely heavy rainfall over Uttarakhand today. According to IMD, parts of Arunachal Pradesh, Assam, Meghalaya, Sub-Himalayan West Bengal, Sikkim and Uttar Pradesh will experience heavy to very heavy rainfall today. Further, the weather agency has predicted heavy rainfall over Delhi, Haryana, Chandigarh, Himachal Pradesh, Bihar, East Madhya Pradesh and Madhya Maharashtra over the next 4 days. Similar conditions will prevail over Karnataka, Kerala, Mahe, Nagaland, Manipur, Mizoram, Tripura, Tamil Nadu, Puducherry and Karakail during the period. In Wimbledon tennis, Czech player Linda Nosakova defeated Marta Koskiuk to set up a women's single final against her compatriot Karolina Mukova on Saturday. 9 seed Nosakova outclassed 12 seed Ukrainian Marta Koskiv 6-4, 6-4 in the second semi-final last night. With this victory, Nosakova booked her place in a first Wimbledon final and a maiden Grand Slam final. In men's cricket, India went down to England by 9 wickets in the 4th T20 International at Bristol as the hosts clinched the 5-match series with an unassailable 3-0 lead. Opting to bat first after winning the toss, the visitors posted 158 for 7 in 20 overs, thanks to captain Shreyas Iyer's unbeaten 80 off 49 balls. Jofra Archer and Josh Tong claimed 2 wickets each for the hosts. In reply, England overhauled the target for the loss of just 1 wicket in 13.5 overs. The 5th and final T20 International will be played in Southampton tomorrow. And that is the end of this news bulletin.

0: This is Akashvani, the news read by Ajay Kumar. India and Australia have adopted a new joint declaration on defence and security cooperation and a maritime security collaboration roadmap to promote a free, open and inclusive Indo-Pacific. The deals were signed following delegation-level talks between Prime Minister Narendra Modi and his Australian counterpart Anthony Albanese during the third Australia-India Annual Leaders Summit in Melbourne yesterday. In a joint press statement after the talks, Prime Minister Modi said, "The Indo-Pacific is not just a meeting point of two oceans, but showcases the shared aspirations of like-minded democracies like India and Australia."
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0: Later briefing the media, Foreign Secretary Vikram Misri said both sides finalised the administrative arrangement for the long-term supply of Australian uranium to India. The agreement is expected to strengthen India's clean energy programme and support its net zero goals. Prime Minister Narendra Modi has said India's aspiration to become one of the world's top three economies at the earliest is driven by the motto of Grow More, Achieve More. Mr. Modi was addressing the Indian community at the Marvel Stadium in Melbourne.
1: 21वीं सदी का भारत आज विकसित होने के लक्ष्य पर काम कर रहा है। ये वो भारत है जो कहता है ग्रो मोर अचीव मोर। हम 140 करोड़ एस्पिरेशन से भरे राष्ट्र है। हम अधीर है, बेसब्र है। हम दुनिया की सबसे तेजी से बढ़ती इकोनॉमी है, लेकिन हम जल्द से जल्द दुनिया की टॉप थ्री इकोनॉमी बनना चाहते हैं।
0: Speaking at the Melbourne Meets Modi event, Prime Minister Modi spoke about Operation Sindoor. He said the operation demonstrated the effectiveness of India's homegrown defence system in carrying out anti-terror operations. Union Home Minister Amit Shah has said a secure border, a prosperous border region and a vigilant society together can make the country secure. The Home Minister said under the Vibrant Villages program, efforts are being made to prevent migration, create jobs and ensure 100% implementation of government welfare schemes. He said the government is creating a robust system to make the country completely infiltration free. Mr. Shah was addressing a conference of superintendents of police SPs from border districts in New Delhi yesterday. He noted that the Narendra Modi-led government has scientifically increased border infrastructure by 400%. The National Commission for Women, NCW, has constituted a high-level expert committee amid growing concerns over irregularities in the rapidly expanding assisted reproductive technology, ART, sector. The panel will undertake a comprehensive review of the regulatory framework and concerned laws governing IVF clinics, ART centres and gamete banks with a focus on protecting the reproductive rights, dignity and safety of women. Former judge of the Delhi High Court, Justice Asha Menon, will chair the expert committee. It will bring together experts from the judiciary, medicine, forensic science, law enforcement, gynecology, public policy and the Ministry of Health and Family Welfare. Iran has accused the United States of carrying out an airstrike near the Bushehr nuclear power plant. Iran's state news agency reported that the strike took place hours after the U.S. military's Central Command said it had concluded its strikes on Iran. Earlier, the United States launched fresh airstrikes on Iran while Tehran responded with missile attacks targeting U.S. allied countries in West Asia. Sirens were reported in Bahrain, Kuwait, Qatar and Jordan, where the United States maintains military presence. In men's cricket, hosts England defeated India by 9 wickets in the 4 T20 international at the Country Ground in Bristol last night. With this, England clinched the 5-match series with an unassailable lead of 3-0, giving a major setback to the men in blue, who have lost second consecutive T20 international series. In football, France stormed into the semi-finals after defeating Morocco 2-0 in the first quarter-final match of FIFA World Cup in Boston, US this morning. The teams were goalless at halftime, but France took control in the second.